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'Cause they've got to ride forever on that range up in the sky. All the horses

0: 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Yeah. Cause maybe we're playing too loud for you. No? Ooh. Are you digging on me, said baby?
1: Yeah.
0: That's right now. Now do you wanna live?

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1: Sobre puichi wangwa y suma jaman jai, may piñam yang yarinke, piñam jarkasun.

0: Rugo,
1: oh,
0: Rugo,
1: oh,
0: Tempo and Buanyo,
1: oh,
0: Toga Canadio,
1: oh,
0: Akedio,
1: oh,
0: Rugo,
1: oh,
0: Apu,
1: Chen.
0: Igba pere banabo seme
1: nakya bodo
0: igba pere.

0: Hello.
1: Happy to see you. Nice to meet you.
0: Let me land. 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